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0: 1029, right now traffic.
13: Good morning and happy Thursday. We are still slow going out of the North Valleys through the Spaghetti Bowl right on down to Moana Lane with the clearing of an accident 580 South at Mill Street. Still slowing I-80 eastbound between Wells Avenue and 580 South up on North McCarran. We've got some heavy traffic both directions between Clearacre and Pyramid Way. Northbound South McCarran and Sparks between Glendale and Nugget Avenue. I-80 West does remain closed indefinitely from exit 4, that is Boontown, until further notice with the Floriston Fire. As well, a reminder reminder from officials to please stay away from those off-road detours like Dog Valley Road. Cooperation is appreciated. From the Right Now Traffic Center, I'm Kristen Snow.
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6: Well, good morning. We are still seeing some heavy traffic. State Route 431, that is Mount Rose Highway, westbound between the interchange and Wedge Parkway. We've got a fair amount of traffic in and out of the Spaghetti Bowl. 580 south from the Bolt to Moana Lane. 395 south between Parr Boulevard and the Spaghetti Bowl. Still seeing some congestion. 80 westbound between Pyramid Way to that shoulder area heading north and south to 580. Up on North McCarran, we're congested both directions between 395 and Pyramid Way. Got some slowdown out of Spanish Springs southbound. And lastly, 80 westbound does remain closed at Boomtown Exit 4 as crews work the Floriston fire. From the Right Now Traffic Center, I'm Kristen Snow.

I just messed up the whole program. 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
2: 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What's that? 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
3: Okay. 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Oh, okay. Oh,
4: who the fuck is you? 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Who the fuck is you? 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I do.

Every bar is a part of the murder wrath. Call Peter, them people chopping a bird in half. Break it further down to whatever's gonna earn the math. Exchange pounds for dollars and never converted cash. Welcome to the South where they serve in the dirt and grass. 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
2: 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What's that?
3: Okay. 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
4: who the f is you? 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

Come view the style of the uniproud unibomber, who maneuvered through the drama with the suit of armor. 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First the hooting, hollering, and then the shooting startup. 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
2: Good morning and happy Thursday. We are still slow going out of the North Valleys through the Spaghetti Bowl right on down to Moana Lane with the clearing of an accident 580 South at Mill Street. Still slowing I-80 eastbound between Wells Avenue and 580 South up on North McCarran. We've got some heavy traffic both directions between Clear Acre and Pyramid Way. Northbound South McCarran and Sparks between Glendale and Nugget Avenue. I-80 West does remain closed indefinitely from exit 4, that is Boontown, until further notice with the Floriston Fire. As well, a reminder from officials to please stay away from those off-road detours like Dog Valley Road. Cooperation is appreciated. From the Right Now Traffic Center, I'm Kristen Snow.
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4: 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Right now, traffic and weather.
5: Well, good morning. We are still seeing some heavy traffic. State Route 431, that is Mount Rose Highway, westbound between the interchange and Wedge Parkway. We've got a fair amount of traffic in and out of the Spaghetti Bowl. 580 South from the Bowl to Bowana Lane. 395 South between Parr Boulevard and the Spaghetti Bowl. Still seeing some congestion. 80 westbound between Pyramid Way to that shoulder area heading north and south to 580. Up on North McCarran, we're congested both directions between 395 and Pyramid Way. Got some slowdown out of Spanish Springs southbound. And lastly, 80 westbound does remain closed at Boomtown Exit 4 as crews work the Floriston fire. For the Right Now Traffic Center, I'm Kristen Snow.
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3: 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Right now, traffic and weather.
4: Good morning and happy Thursday. We are still slow going out of the North Valleys through the Spaghetti Bowl right on down to Moana Lane with the clearing of an accident, 580 South at Mill Street. Still slowing I-80 eastbound between Wells Avenue and 580 South up on North McCarran. We've got some heavy traffic both directions between Clearacre and Pyramid Way. Northbound South McCarran and Sparks between Glendale and Nugget Avenue. I-80 West does remain closed indefinitely from Exit 4, that is Boontown, until further notice with the Floriston Fire. As well, a reminder from officials to please stay away from those off-road detours like Dog Valley Road. Cooperation is appreciated. From the Right Now Traffic Center, I'm Kristen Snow.
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1: Wild 1029, right now, traffic and weather.
2: Well, good morning. We are still seeing some heavy traffic. State Route 431, that is Mount Rose Highway, westbound between the Interchange and Wedge Parkway. We've got a fair amount of traffic in and out of the Spaghetti Bowl. 580 South from the Bowl to Moana Lane. 395 South between Parr Boulevard and the Spaghetti Bowl. Still seeing some congestion. 80 westbound between Pyramid Way to that shoulder area heading north and south to 580. Up on North McCarran, we're congested both directions between 395 and Pyramid Way. Got some slowdown out of Spanish Springs southbound. And lastly, 80 westbound does remain closed at Boomtown Exit 4 as crews work the florist in fire. From the Right Now Traffic Center, I'm Kristen Snow.
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0: 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Right now, traffic and weather.
2: Good morning and happy Thursday. We are still slow going out of the North Valleys through the Spaghetti Bowl right on down to Moana Lane with the clearing of an accident 580 South at Mill Street. Still slowing I-80 eastbound between Wells Avenue and 580 South up on North McCarran. We've got some heavy traffic both directions between Clearacre and Pyramid Way. Northbound South McCarran and Sparks between Glendale and Nugget Avenue. I-80 West does remain closed indefinitely from exit 4, that is Boontown, until further notice with the Floriston Fire. As well, a reminder from officials to please stay away from those off-road detours like Dog Valley Road. Cooperation is appreciated. From the Right Now Traffic Center, I'm Kristen Snow.
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3: 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Right now, traffic and weather.
4: Well, good morning. We are still seeing some heavy traffic. State Route 431, that is Mount Rose Highway, westbound between the Interchange and Wedge Parkway. We've got a fair amount of traffic in and out of the Spaghetti Bowl. 580 South from the Bowl to Bowana Lane. 395 South between Parr Boulevard and the Spaghetti Bowl. Still seeing some congestion. 80 westbound between Pyramid Way to that shoulder area heading north and south to 580. Up on North McCarran, we're congested both directions between 395 and Pyramid Way. Got some slowdown out of Spanish Springs southbound. And lastly, 80 westbound does remain closed at Boomtown Exit 4 as crews work the Floriston fire. From the Right Now Traffic Center, I'm Kristen Snow.
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0: Good morning and happy Thursday. We are still slow going out of the North Valleys through the Spaghetti Bowl right on down to Moana Lane with the clearing of an accident, 580 South at Mill Street. Still slowing I-80 eastbound between Wells Avenue and 580 South up on North McCarran. We've got some heavy traffic both directions between Clearacre and Pyramid Way. Northbound South McCarran and Sparks between Glendale and Nugget Avenue. I-80 West does remain closed indefinitely from Exit 4, that is Boontown, until further notice with the Floriston Fire. As well, a reminder from officials to please stay away from those off-road detours like Dog Valley Road. Cooperation is appreciated. From the Right Now Traffic Center, I'm Kristen Snow.
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1: Wild 1029, right now, traffic and weather.
2: Well, good morning. We are still seeing some heavy traffic. State Route 431, that is Mount Rose Highway, westbound between the interchange and Wedge Parkway. We've got a fair amount of traffic in and out of the Spaghetti Bowl. 580 south from the Bowl to Moana Lane. 395 south between Parr Boulevard and the Spaghetti Bowl. Still seeing some congestion. 80 westbound between Pyramid Way to that shoulder area heading north and south to 580. Up on North McCarran, we're congested both directions between 395 and Pyramid Way. Got some slowdown out of Spanish Springs southbound. And lastly, 80 westbound does remain closed at Boomtown Exit 4 as crews work the Floriston Fire. From the Right Now Traffic Center, I'm Kristen Snow.
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It must be a Gemini moon, cause we about to go half. 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
2: 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Who the f is you? Who the f is you? 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
13: 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Oh,
14: who the fuck is you? 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

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She said she won't date. Took her to Six Flags. 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
2: 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Ice.

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It's a 9-1-1 number, so you know it. What's that? Ha! Who the f*** is you? Who the f*** is you? Out the way.

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Moving calmer than the Buddha ducking funeral parlors. First the hooting, hollering, and then the shooting startup. 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
13: Good morning and happy Thursday. We are still slow going out of the North Valleys through the Spaghetti Bowl right on down to Moana Lane with the clearing of an accident, 580 South at Mill Street. Still slowing I-80 eastbound between Wells Avenue and 580 South up on North McCarran. We've got some heavy traffic both directions between Clearacre and Pyramid Way. Northbound South McCarran and Sparks between Glendale and Nugget Avenue. I-80 West does remain closed indefinitely from Exit 4, that is Boontown, until further notice with the Floriston Fire. As well, a reminder from officials to please stay away from those off-road detours like Dog Valley Road. Cooperation is appreciated. From the Right Now Traffic Center, I'm Kristen Snow.
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13: Wild 1029 right now traffic.
14: Well, good morning. We are still seeing some heavy traffic. State Route 431, that is Mount Rose Highway, westbound between the interchange and Wedge Parkway. We've got a fair amount of traffic in and out of the Spaghetti Bowl. 580 south from the Bowl to Moana Lane. 395 south between Power Boulevard and the Spaghetti Bowl. Still seeing some congestion. 80 westbound between Pyramid Way to that shoulder area heading north and south to 580. Up on North McCarran, we're congested both directions between 395 and Pyramid Way. Got some slowdown out of Spanish Springs southbound. And lastly, 80 westbound does remain closed at Boomtown Exit 4 as crews work the Floriston fire. From the Right Now Traffic Center, I'm Kristen Snow.
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2: Ring, ring. Who the f*** is that? 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What's that? Ha!
3: Okay. Who the f*** is you? Who the f*** is you? 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
8: Good morning and happy Thursday. We are still slow going out of the North Valleys through the Spaghetti Bowl right on down to Moana Lane with the clearing of an accident, 580 South at Mill Street. Still slowing I-80 eastbound between Wells Avenue and 580 South up on North McCarran. We've got some heavy traffic both directions between Clearacre and Pyramid Way. Northbound South McCarran and Sparks between Glendale and Nugget Avenue. I-80 West does remain closed indefinitely from exit 4, that is Boontown, until further notice with the Floriston fire. As well, a reminder from officials to please stay away from those off-road detours like Dog Valley Road. Cooperation is appreciated. From the Right Now Traffic Center, I'm Kristen Snow.
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1: Well, good morning. We are still seeing some heavy traffic. State Route 431, that is Mount Rose Highway, westbound between the interchange and Wedge Parkway. We've got a fair amount of traffic in and out of the Spaghetti Bowl. 580 South from the Bowl to Moana Lane. 395 South between Parr Boulevard and the Spaghetti Bowl. Still seeing some congestion. 80 westbound between Pyramid Way to that shoulder area heading north and south to 580. Up on North McCarran, we're congested both directions between 395 and Pyramid Way. Got some slowdown out of Spanish Springs southbound. And lastly, 80 westbound does remain closed at Boomtown Exit 4 as crews work the Floriston fire. From the Right Now Traffic Center, I'm Kristen Snow.
2: Still wild. Still local. Still the beat of Reno. Wild 1029.
3: 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Hey, bro, yeah, hey,